delete, beep, beep, beep. Your insurance is high, but my price is cheap. Look at the land. Blue flowers growing by the purple pond. See the purple flowers. Blue flowers growing by the purple pond.

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Blue flowers, it's totally raining green and pouring. Blue flowers, I smell the bees and the birds. Blue flowers, different aspects of life.

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0: Okay, this is... I told you we'd be back, right?
1: No, that's...
0: I know.
2: Music!
3: What kind of music?
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1: 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Oh, while we're living in, let me tell you.